0: 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Thick, but not too flaccid. Perfect length. A nice 80 degree angle. I rated a 8.5 out of 10. Good job, King.
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0: lots of mistakes and so on. I want to understand, is it right or not? Do you think it is not right position? How to say it? I do not know.
1: It's a great position, yeah.

noise and amplifying when we come in with this swing. Just following the pattern, naturally harmonizing. Climbing to position, we synchronize it. Live from outer ghetto, we maximize.